0: You looking for some love and now the summer's over.
1: It's crazy because you know my favorite bands are Earth, Wind & Fire. And they were like,

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But I tell you, Casa Primavera, that's my religion. You looking for some love?

QFM. Mundo Mix. 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Feeling it right. Everybody will be dancing and we're feeling it right. Everybody will be dancing and be feeling it right. Everybody will be dancing and we're feeling alright. Mundo Mix. Com João Machado.

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1: 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You treated me like nada, like I was just a pigeon. 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You looking for some loving, but the summer's over. You're looking for some loving. Woo. You said you need something, but the summer's over.

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Dr. Death came to visit us again.